0: 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Will It Float is back for another week. So twice tomorrow and then regularly all through next week. Chance to win $100 cash or a jackpotted amount simply by guessing, will something float in a tank of water? They've had like a can of cream corn. 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You just have to guess, you know, yeah, I don't know. If it floats or sinks, it's on your guess. You win cash. And it's back tomorrow morning with Tom and Loggy, your first chance. 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

0: fingers crossed. It's a lovely Sunday for you around Geelong and a Surf Coast at K-Rock. A more music weekend. Get the V8 Nissan Patrol Warrior at Rex Garrel with a great interest rate. More news coming up. And then Bruno Mars is the first artist you'll hear after one. Jim
1: and Davo. Yeah, here he is. Former Carlton player, current legend, yeah. Ed Curnow.
2: What's the gnarliest injury you've had in your playing career?
3: The gnarliest one was probably the most frustrating was, and you guys will laugh, but I fractured my larynx, so I couldn't... Yeah, I couldn't speak.
2: That makes so much sense.
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1: Some say you still can't. I don't know.
3: Dave, I didn't want to say it. And then you come out of it and I was meant to get voice lessons and articulation.
2: Still waiting on those.
3: So I was trying to explain. I thought, Dave and Tim, your articulation is beautiful. You land your words. I wish I could do that properly, but
1: and
3: I
1: one
3: just
1: day
3: skipped through.
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15: In Geelong West, a slow going down the Paco southbound at Autumn Street, Grovedale Colac Road, busy both ways at Pioneer Road, then slows again at Rossack Drive. In Belmont High Street, patchy both directions at Roslyn Road. Torquay, Surf Coast Highway, Hollingview southbound at Beach Road, and you run into Melbourne on the Princess Freeway, looking good. 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Checking the weather, partly cloudy, top of 16 degrees, tomorrow partly cloudy and 17, right now it's 14 degrees. More traffic across the weekend, keep it K-Rock.
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16: Partly cloudy this afternoon. Hey, it's Ava here in the newsroom. Queenscliff is leading the way for Victorian organ donation. 51% of the borough's eligible population is registered to donate, the highest rate across the state. Victoria's sitting below the national registration average with just 23%. Spring Streets ordered a 20-month review into the state's dangerous driving laws. The Victorian Reform Commission will examine whether penalties for reckless and negligent offenders go far enough following public outrage over sentencing decisions. Donald Trump has told the White House Correspondents' Dinner he intends to run for president again in a move that would breach the U.S. Constitution.
17: My intention to run for a fourth term as President of the United States. I will be doing that. I will be having an official. In fact, I think I have. I won three times. Now I'm going to do it again.
16: And the World Cup may be over, but interest in soccer across Geelong certainly isn't. Football Geelong's Mike McKinstry says clubs are already getting inquiries regarding next year and the region needs more pitches and facilities.
18: This game is going to continue to grow. And when you see it on the World Cup stage, I mean, it is a world game, as everybody knows. It's not going to go away. It's going to get bigger and bigger in Australia. And we're going to be planning ahead.
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16: A 51-point win for the Swans over GWS. Errol Goulden starring with 41 disposals, while Charlie Curnow extended his lead in the Coleman with 4 goals. Round 20 continues today with the Lions hosting Port Adelaide and North taking on St Kilda. Aussie athletes have furthered our lead on top of the Commonwealth Games medal tally with another 6 golds on day 2. And 8-time All-Australian Jasmine Garner's been named Australia's captain for the AFLW clash with Ireland. The North Melbourne star will lead the side in Saturday's match.
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16: Partly cloudy this afternoon and again tomorrow, heading for a top of 17. Right now in Newcombe, it's 14 degrees. 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

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Chapel Roan coming up very soon. Sienna Spyro as well. Hope

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3: At Correo, busy at times at the junction for the run always with the Princes Highway, Bacchus Marsh Road and St George's Road. Princes Highway in particular, rather active there. Princes Freeway looking good. Avalon to Werribee for your Melbourne bound run if you're headed that way. And a good run inbound as well through the work zone at Laverton North. Busy through Lawn and Grey River, but otherwise a mostly clear run for the Great Ocean Road both ways. Case of the winter blues, Flight Setters deals are heating up. 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Dropping to 8 degrees overnight, a partly cloudy top of 17 on the way for tomorrow. Right now, 15 degrees. More traffic across the weekend. Keep it K-Rock.
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0: Lotto with Lingy's theme song, Big Ling Energy. Usually he joins us about this time on a Wednesday morning. This time on a Monday morning, Brad Johnson. He'll be in about 5 minutes' time. It's all thanks to the brand new Mimosa displays open in Armstrong Estate. 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